0: before you go, there's something I want you to have.
1: Oh, it's beautiful. But wait a minute, isn't this...
0: Yeah, yes it is.
1: But I thought the old lady dropped it into the ocean in the air.
0: Well, baby, I went down and got it for you.

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I say you look so fine that I really want to make you mine. 4, 5, 6, come on and get your kicks. Now you don't need

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I said, you look so fine that I really wanna make you mine. 4, 5, 6, come on and get your kicks. Now you don't need

They're only to hide my guilt and shame. I forgive you, now I ask the same of you.

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1: I Dig a Pygmy by Charles Hawtrey and the Deaf Aids. Phase 1 in which Doris gets her oats.

I was alright for a while, but soon I wanted more. I wanted to see as well as hear, so I

When I saw you next day, I really couldn't tell, 'cause you might go and tell your mother.

Doing the doctor, doctor the doctor is being doctored. Just as the doctor being doctored wants to be doctored. Because the doctor doing the doctor is being doctored. Just as the doctor is doing the doctoring wants to do the doctoring.